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1: Canada has also grown its presence at the Expo, so this year is the largest presence that we have ever had at the Expo.
0: 当枫叶掠过北美原野，当冰雪淬炼匠心品质。
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10: Every year I discover new things about China, and more it's getting very interesting.
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1: As the Expo has grown, Canada has also grown. 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
1: Canada has also grown its presence at the Expo, so this year is the largest presence that we have ever had at the Expo.
0: 当枫叶掠过北美原野，当冰雪淬炼匠心品质。
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3: Canada has also grown its presence at the Expo, so this year is the largest presence that we have ever had at the Expo.
2: 当枫叶掠过北美原野，当冰雪淬炼匠心品质。
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2: Every year I discover new things about China and more and more it's getting very interesting.
1: 融汇世界珍品，尽览全球万象。
3: As the expo has grown, Canada has also grown. So this year is the largest presence that we have ever had at the expo.
1: 感受天然纯净，邂逅精密品质，领略多元开放。
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1: Amidst the rhythm of ethnic music, feeling the vibrancy of Lee culture.
3: All you have to do is listen to the rhythm and make sure you step between the bamboo poles.
1: Join me this episode as I explore Sanya's Lee Story Cultural Center and discover the unique allure of Lee customs. In Sanya, there is a small hill called Lu Hui Tou, meaning the deer that turns its head.The hill takes its name from a local legend. Long, long ago, a handsome young Li hunter spotted a seeker deer in the jungle. He chased it relentlessly, eventually driving it to a cliff edge. With no way of escaping, the deer turned its head and transformed into a beautiful Li maiden. The two fell in love at first sight, married, and lived happily ever after.This is why Sanya is also known as the Deer City.
3: Well, I've been up here to Lu Hui Tou many a time. Not only is this the setting for a legendary love story, it's also brimming with local Li ethnic culture. Up there behind me, the deer statue gazes back over the sea and hills, as though having left in its wake the ancient memories of its ancestors, immortalized by the rhythmic lapping of the waves here in Sanya Bay.
1: The Lu Hui Tou scenic area is located on the Lu Hui Tou Peninsula in the southwest of Sanya. Here, you can not only marvel at nature's artistry, but also immerse yourself in the city's rich cultural heritage. Throughout the scenic area, traces of Li culture can be found everywhere, showcasing for visitors the ancestral memories of this ethnic group.
3: Well, these rustic little cabins here behind me are examples of some traditional Li dwellings. They would originally have had mud walls, thatch roofs, and would have come in all different sizes.
1: At the foot of Lu Hui Tou Hill, one can find a center for Li intangible cultural heritage. What curiosities are contained within? Let's go and find out.
3: I've heard that Lu Hui Tou Li Story Cultural Center is a really fun place where you can not only learn a lot about the intangible cultural heritage of the Li people, but also witness a fusion of modern technology and ancient traditions. Curious? Come with me to find out more. Hey, 你好。
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1: The Li people of Hainan, themselves a diverse group, are divided into 5 major dialect groups. Ha, Qi, Run, Sai, and Meifu. Each dialect group has its own unique clothing styles and characteristics. The patterns on Li brocade serve as markers of these dialect groups, recording the cultural information of each individual Li community.
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0: 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Firstly, the loom is secured tightly around the waist, with the toes supporting the foot pedal at the other end, legs stretched out straight. Then, armed with the weaving knife, the threads are worked, pulled, and tightened. After a series of movements, simple strings become a dazzling array of color.
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0: During my conversation with Ms. Law, I was deeply moved by her passion for weaving the Lee brocade, as well as the purity and beauty of this traditional craft.
4: Well, these Lee brocades are exquisite and intricate. The meeting of tradition and modernity has enabled them to become ever more diverse. And while it takes a weaver around 2 weeks to finish one of these, a smart machine can do it in a mere 2 hours. But as the elder weavers are wont to say, machines can replicate patterns, but they cannot replicate the warmth of human hands.
0: Lee clothing, weaved in a variety of styles using exquisite craftsmanship, displays cultural characteristics unique to the Lee people. These garments are not only a reflection of the Lee people's way of life, but also carry their long history and culture.
5: 想不想体验一下我们黎族的服装，穿上身看一下效果怎么样？
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2: ？OK，Let's、okay, go， 来换衣服去了。
0: The beauty of the Lee brocade lies not only in its traditional elements, but also in its ability to blend with modern designs. Whether it be vibrant colors or sophisticated patterns, the brocade can seamlessly integrate with modern fashion, creating its own style that is both traditional and contemporary.Here at Lee Story Cultural Center, the beauty of the brocades aside, there are many other traditional things to see and do. Suddenly, a sound catches my attention. Curious, I go over for a look-see.
2: I wonder what all this is hanging up here. Oh, and what are those ladies doing? Let's go and have a look. Hey, 阿伯们好。
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3: 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After a while, I start to flag, but the ladies don't see it as a burden. Instead, they seem to find much joy in it.
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3: 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This is a fun little activity.
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3: Long coconut leaves are wound this way and after a twist here and a fold there the small object in my hands gradually takes shape
1: Well, this bag and this ball were quick and simple to make, and there's not a nail or a staple in sight. It's amazing to think that this technique was already in use well over 1,000 years ago. It seems that the Li people have always been in tune with their natural environment.
3: After saying goodbye to the elderly ladies, I follow Xiao Zhou to a small square where a group of people are tapping bamboo poles.
1: 因为我觉得就是跳起来看起来反正很轻松的哈，但是应该有技巧吧？
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1: 好 ，Let's go。
3: The bamboo dance, also known as the firewood dance, was originally an ancient Li ritual. Nowadays, it symbolizes the joy of a bountiful harvest. Whenever Li people work hard in the fields and bring in the new grain, the entire village, young and old, dresses in festive attire and prances the bamboo dance.

0: Hands open and close, accompanied by rhythmic music. Our feet jump up and down, creating all sorts of funky moves. The energy of the dance raises spirits no end.
1: Well, that wasn't too difficult. Apparently what I was doing was just the very basic steps of the bamboo dance. All you have to do is listen to the rhythm and make sure you step between the bamboo poles. Apparently there are more difficult versions, but we won't be doing that today. It's a lot of fun, but apparently it's even more fun after a little bit of Shanlan wine. Sadly, none for me today though. Let's go.
0: Serenaded by the rhythm of the bamboo dance, my visit to this center of intangible cultural heritage comes to its natural end. For me, it has been a truly rewarding experience.
1: During this Lee cultural journey, I have come across many fascinating things, and I've even picked up a Lee greeting, Maden. Beyond this though, we have seen how in the inheritance and innovation of intangible cultural heritage, the ancient wisdom of this people is being shared with the world in new ways. Tradition is not outdated, the future belongs to the young. I look forward to my next encounter with Hainan's intangible cultural heritage.
2: 南卫视全球国货之光带您穿越枫叶之国，探访百年品牌的坚守与创新，解锁自然馈赠的国货力量。
3: Hainan has also grown its presence at the expo, so this year is the largest presence that we have ever had at the expo.
2: 当枫叶掠过北美原野，当冰雪淬炼匠心品质。
4: So it's the perfect place to sell natural health products and sell our products.
5: I believe this is our best selling product. It fits the Chinese market perfectly because it is very easy to eat. Put in your hot pot or your chicken tea.
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0: 融汇世界珍品，尽览全球万象。
2: As the expo has grown, Canada has also grown. So this year is the largest presence that we have ever had at the expo.
0: 感受天然纯净，邂逅精密品质，领略多元开放。
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1: Canada has also grown its presence at the Expo, so this year is the largest presence that we have ever had at the Expo.
0: 当枫叶掠过北美原野，当冰雪淬炼匠心品质。
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2: As the expo has grown, Canada has also grown. 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
2: Canada has also grown its presence at the Expo, so this year is the largest presence that we have ever had at the Expo.
1: 当枫叶掠过北美原野，当冰雪淬炼匠心品质。
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2: Canada has also grown its presence at the Expo, so this year is the largest presence that we have ever had at the Expo.
1: 当枫叶掠过北美原野，当冰雪淬炼匠心品质。
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0: 会世界珍品，尽览全球万象。
1: As the expo has grown, Canada has also grown. So this year is the largest presence that we have ever had at the expo.
0: 感受天然纯净，邂逅精密品质，领略多元开放。
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2: 这样一台机器，它的工作量呢，可以抵大概300个人左右的一个工作量。
0: Amidst the rhythm of ethnic music. Feeling the vibrancy of Li culture.
3: All you have to do is listen to the rhythm and make sure you step between the bamboo poles.
0: Join me this episode as I explore Sanya's Li Story Cultural Center and discover the unique allure of Li customs. In Sanya, there is a small hill called Lu Hui Tou, meaning the deer that turns its head. The hill takes its name from a local legend. Long, long ago, a handsome young Li hunter spotted a seeker deer in the jungle. He chased it relentlessly, eventually driving it to a cliff edge. With no way of escaping, the deer turned its head and transformed into a beautiful Li maiden. The two fell in love at first sight, married, and lived happily ever after. And this is why Sanya is also known as the Deer City.
3: Well, I've been up here to Lu Hui Tou many a time. Not only is this the setting for a legendary love story, it's also brimming with local Li ethnic culture. Up there behind me, the deer statue gazes back over the sea and hills, as though having left in its wake the ancient memories of its ancestors, immortalized by the rhythmic lapping of the waves here in Sanya Bay.
0: The Lu Hui Tou scenic area is located on the Lu Hui Tou Peninsula in the southwest of Sanya. Here, you can not only marvel at nature's artistry, but also immerse yourself in the city's rich cultural heritage. Throughout the scenic area, traces of Li culture can be found everywhere, showcasing for visitors the ancestral memories of this ethnic group.
3: Well, these rustic little cabins here behind me are examples of some traditional Li dwellings. They would originally have had mud walls, thatch roofs, and would have come in all different sizes.
0: At the foot of Lu Hui Tou Hill, one can find a center for Li intangible cultural heritage. What curiosities are contained within? Let's go and find out.
3: I've heard that Lu Hui Tou Li Story Cultural Centre is a really fun place where you can not only learn a lot about the intangible cultural heritage of the Li people, but also witness a fusion of modern technology and ancient traditions. Curious? Come with me to find out more. Hey, 你好。
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0: Li people of Hainan, themselves a diverse group, are divided into 5 major dialect groups: Ha, Qi, Run, Sai, and Meifu. Each dialect group has its own unique clothing styles and characteristics. The patterns on Li brocade serve as markers of these dialect groups, recording the cultural information of each individual Li community.

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2: 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Firstly, the loom is secured tightly around the waist, with the toes supporting the foot pedal at the other end, legs stretched out straight.Then, armed with the weaving knife, the threads are worked, pulled, and tightened. After a series of movements, simple strings become a dazzling array of color.
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2: During my conversation with Ms. Law, I was deeply moved by her passion for weaving the Lee brocade, as well as the purity and beauty of this traditional craft.
4: Well, these Lee brocades are exquisite and intricate. The meeting of tradition and modernity has enabled them to become ever more diverse. And while it takes a weaver around 2 weeks to finish one of these, a smart machine can do it in a mere 2 hours. But as the elder weavers are wont to say, machines can replicate patterns, but they cannot replicate the warmth of human hands.
2: Lee clothing, weaved in a variety of styles using exquisite craftsmanship, displays cultural characteristics unique to the Lee people. These garments are not only a reflection of the Lee people's way of life, but also carry their long history and culture.
5: 想不想体验一下我们黎族的服装，穿上身看一下效果怎么样？
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2: The beauty of the Lee brocade lies not only in its traditional elements, but also in its ability to blend with modern designs. Whether it be vibrant colors or sophisticated patterns, the brocade can seamlessly integrate with modern fashion, creating its own style that is both traditional and contemporary.Here at Lee Story Cultural Center, the beauty of the brocades aside, there are many other traditional things to see and do. Suddenly, a sound

0: catches my attention. 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I wonder what all this is hanging up here. Oh, and what are those ladies doing? Let's go and have a look. Hey, 阿伯们好。
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0: 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After a while, I start to flag, but the ladies don't see it as a burden. Instead, they seem to find much joy in it.听说就是你们舂米的过程当中会不会唱歌或者跳舞之类吗？
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0: 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This is a fun little activity.
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0: Long coconut leaves are wound this way and that, and after a twist here and a fold there, the small object in my hands gradually takes shape. Well, this bag and this ball were quick and simple to make, and there's not a nail or a staple in sight. It's amazing to think that this technique was already in use well over 1,000 years ago. It seems that the Li people have always been in tune with their natural environment.After saying goodbye to the elderly ladies, I follow Xiao Zhou to a small square where a group of people are tapping bamboo poles. 因为我觉得就是跳起来看起来反正很轻松的哈，但是应该有技巧吧？
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0: 好 ，Let's go。

The bamboo dance, also known as the firewood dance, was originally an ancient Li ritual. Nowadays, it symbolizes the joy of a bountiful harvest. Whenever Li people work hard in the fields and bring in the new grain, the entire village, young and old, dresses in festive attire and prances the bamboo dance.

0: open and close, accompanied by rhythmic music, our feet jump up and down, creating all sorts of funky moves. The energy of the dance raises spirits no end.
1: Well, that wasn't too difficult. Apparently what I was doing was just the very basic steps of the bamboo dance. All you have to do is listen to the rhythm and make sure you step between the bamboo poles. Apparently there are more difficult versions, but we won't be doing that today. It's a lot of fun, but apparently it's even more fun after a little bit of Shanlan wine. Sadly, none for me today though. Let's go.
0: Serenaded by the rhythm of the bamboo dance, my visit to this center of intangible cultural heritage comes to its natural end. For me, it has been a truly rewarding experience.
1: During this Lee cultural journey, I have come across many fascinating things, and I've even picked up a Lee greeting, Maden. Beyond this though, we have seen how in the inheritance and innovation of intangible cultural heritage, the ancient wisdom of this people is being shared with the world in new ways. Tradition is not outdated, the future belongs to the young. I look forward to my next encounter with Hainan's intangible cultural heritage.
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2: Every year I discover new things about China and more and more it's getting very interesting.
1: 融汇世界珍品，尽览全球万象。
3: As the expo has grown, Canada has also grown. So this year is the largest presence that we have ever had at the expo.
1: 感受天然纯净，邂逅精密品质，领略多元开放。
4: I think Swiss products that means quality, traceability, and sustainability is really the products which are going to appeal to customers.
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2: Canada has also grown its presence at the Expo, so this year is the largest presence that we have ever had at the Expo.
1: 当枫叶掠过北美原野，当冰雪淬炼匠心品质。
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1: Every year I discover new things about China and more it's getting very interesting.
0: 融汇世界珍品，尽览全球万象。
2: As the expo has grown, China has also grown. So this year is the largest presence that we have ever had at the expo.
0: 感受天然纯净，邂逅精密品质，领略多元开放。
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1: Every year I discover new things about China and more and more it's getting very interesting.
0: 融汇世界珍品，尽览全球万象。
2: As the expo has grown, China has also grown. So this year is the largest presence that we have ever had at the expo.
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1: Canada has also grown its presence at the Expo, so this year is the largest presence that we have ever had at the Expo.
0: 当枫叶掠过北美原野，当冰雪淬炼匠心品质。
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0: 正式启程，开放联通世界脉搏，创新点亮美好生活，领略中华风物风采，见证中外友好交融。
1: Every year I discover new things about China and more and more it's getting very interesting.
0: 融汇世界珍品，尽览全球万象。
2: As the expo has grown, China has also grown. So this year is the largest presence that we have ever had at the expo.
0: 感受天然纯净，邂逅精密品质，领略多元开放。
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0: 全球国货之光第六季，解锁更多未知，邀你一同见证。
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0: 当枫叶掠过北美原野，当冰雪淬炼匠心品质。
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2: 这样一台机器，它的工作量呢，可以抵大概300个人左右的一个工作量。
0: Amidst the rhythm of ethnic music, feeling the vibrancy of Li culture.
3: All you have to do is listen to the rhythm and make sure you step between the bamboo poles.
0: Join me this episode as I explore Sanya's Li Story Cultural Center and discover the unique allure of Li customs. In Sanya, there is a small hill called Lu Hui Tou, meaning the deer that turns its head. The hill takes its name from a local legend. Long, long ago, a handsome young Li hunter spotted a seeker deer in the jungle. He chased it relentlessly, eventually driving it to a cliff edge. With no way of escaping, the deer turned its head and transformed into a beautiful Li maiden. The two fell in love at first sight, married, and lived happily ever after. And this is why Sanya is also known as the Deer City.
3: Well, I've been up here to Lu Hui Tou many a time. Not only is this the setting for a legendary love story, it's also brimming with local Li ethnic culture. Up there behind me, the deer statue gazes back over the sea and hills, as though having left in its wake the ancient memories of its ancestors, immortalized by the rhythmic lapping of the waves here in Sanya Bay.
0: The Lu Hui Tou scenic area is located on the Lu Hui Tou Peninsula in the southwest of Sanya. Here, you can not only marvel at nature's artistry, but also immerse yourself in the city's rich cultural heritage.

0: heritage. Throughout the scenic area, traces of Li culture can be found everywhere, showcasing for visitors the ancestral memories of this ethnic group.
1: Well, these rustic little cabins here behind me are examples of some traditional Li dwellings. They would originally have had mud walls, thatch roofs, and would have come in all different sizes.
0: At the foot of Lu Huitou Hill, one can find a center for Li intangible cultural heritage. What curiosities are contained within? Let's go and find out.
1: I've heard that Lu Huitou Li Story Cultural Center is a really fun place where you can not only learn a lot about the intangible cultural heritage of the Li people, but also witness a fusion of modern technology and ancient traditions. Curious? Come with me to find out more. Hey, 你好。
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0: The Li people of Hainan, themselves a diverse group, are divided into 5 major dialect groups: Ha, Qi, Run, Sai, and Meifu. Each dialect group has its own unique clothing styles and characteristics.Patterns on Li brocade serve as markers of these dialect groups, recording the cultural information of each individual Li community.
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0: 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Necklaces made of bone or silver add a touch of sparkle to the ensemble, the result being not only aesthetically pleasing, but also reflecting the Li people's joie de vivre and love for nature.Creating these distinctive Li brocades is a long and complex process.
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0: In the era before modern machinery, the ancestors of the Li people used natural fibers like cotton and hemp to spin, dye, and weave.Each step in the process is interconnected, culminating in the exquisite and distinct art of traditional Li textile craftsmanship. With each brocade, the wisdom and ingenuity of the Li people is laid out for all to see. in an effort to integrate

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2: During my conversation with Ms. Luo, I was deeply moved by her passion for weaving the Li brocade, as well as the purity and beauty of this traditional craft.
3: Well, these Li brocades are exquisite and intricate. The meeting of tradition and modernity has enabled them to become ever more diverse. And while it takes a weaver around 2 weeks to finish one of these, a smart machine can do it in a mere 2 hours. But as the elder weavers are wont to say, machines can replicate patterns, but they cannot replicate the warmth of human hands.
2: Li clothing, weaved in a variety of styles using exquisite craftsmanship, displays cultural characteristics unique to the Li people. These garments are not only a reflection of the Li people's way of life, but also carry their long history and culture.
4: 想不想体验一下我们黎族的服装，穿上身看一下效果怎么样？
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1: OK，Let's go， 来换衣服去了。
2: The beauty of the Li brocade lies not only in its traditional elements, but also in its ability to blend with modern designs. Whether it be vibrant colors or sophisticated patterns, the brocade can seamlessly integrate with modern fashion, creating its own style that is both traditional and contemporary. Here at Li Story Cultural Center, the beauty of the brocades aside, there are many other traditional things to see and do. Suddenly, a sound catches my attention. Curious, I go over for a look-see.
1: I wonder what all this is hanging up here. Oh, and what are those ladies doing? Let's go and have a look. 阿伯们好。
5: 啊，你们好。
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2: I try my hand at rice pounding, which is a real test of arm strength. After a while, I start to flag, but the ladies don't see it as a burden. Instead, they seem to find much joy in it.
1: 听说就是你们舂米的过程当中会不会唱歌或者跳舞之类吗？
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2: The rice that we husk is placed into small parcels woven together using coconut leaves and cooked together in a pot. This is a fun little activity.
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1: As I find out, coconut leaves are incredibly versatile. Besides being used to wrap rice, they can also be woven into baskets, bags, mats, and more.
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1: 我们现在做的是这种东西吗？哎，对对对对。那还下一个。
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1: OK。
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1: OK。No problem。
0: 它就有规律的，对了，确实有规律的，但是我就还没有把握好。这样了，哎呦，把它弄起来了，
1: long coconut leaves are wound this way and that, and after a twist here and a fold there, the small object in my hands gradually takes shape. Well, this bag and this ball were quick and simple to make, and there's not a nail or a staple in sight. It's amazing to think that this technique was already in use well over 1,000 years ago. It seems that the Li people have always been in tune with their natural environment. After saying goodbye to the elderly ladies, I follow Xiaozhou to a small square where a group of people are tapping bamboo poles.
2: 因为我觉得就是跳起来，反正很轻松的哈，但是应该有技巧吧？对，它是有技巧的，就是说我们竹竿舞呢，它是两个竹竿，它会有一个开一个合，只要我们看到它开的时候呢，就脚往里跳，我们踩准它的步伐，踩准它的节奏，跳过去就可以了。难不？
1: 不难，待会来体验一下。好，Let's go。The bamboo dance, also known as the firewood dance, was originally an ancient Li ritual. Nowadays, it symbolizes the joy of a bountiful harvest. Whenever Li people work hard in the fields and bring in the new grain, the entire village, young and old, dresses in festive attire and prances the bamboo dance.

0: open and close, accompanied by rhythmic music, our feet jump up and down, creating all sorts of funky moves. The energy of the dance raises spirits no end.
1: Well, that wasn't too difficult. Apparently what I was doing was just the very basic steps of the bamboo dance. All you have to do is listen to the rhythm and make sure you step between the bamboo poles. Apparently there are more difficult versions, but we won't be doing that today. It's a lot of fun, but apparently it's even more fun after a little bit of Shanlan wine. Sadly, none for me today though. Let's go.
0: Serenaded by the rhythm of the bamboo dance, my visit to this centre of intangible cultural heritage comes to its natural end. For me, it has been a truly rewarding experience.
1: During this Lee cultural journey, I have come across many fascinating things, and I've even picked up a Lee greeting, Maden. Beyond this though, we have seen how in the inheritance and innovation of intangible cultural heritage, the ancient wisdom of this people is being shared with the world in new ways. Tradition is not outdated, the future belongs to the young. I look forward to my next encounter with Hainan's intangible cultural heritage.
2: 2026年海南广电青少频道少年突击队第12届2026国防科技夏令营震撼升级，国防铸魂正式入驻海南警察学院。

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2: Canada has also grown its presence at the Expo, so this year is the largest presence that we have ever had at the Expo.
1: 当枫叶掠过北美原野，当冰雪淬炼匠心品质。
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